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Jordan Reese McKenzie. It has been a while since I've done this. But I need your input. I just wrote this little verse thing. 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Maybe it's like a weird singing song where it's just eight verses and no

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1: Hrishikesh Hirway, live for World Cafe. His new album is called In the Last Hour of Light. He's been my guest today. Hrishikesh, thank you so much for being here.
0: Thank you so much for having me.
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0: I know we've had the heat dome parked over us the past few days. Looks like maybe that breaks today. 90 for today. Chance of showers. Chance of rain actually stays with us pretty much through the end of the week, with temps going to be in the mid to upper 80s as opposed to the upper 90s. We'll take that for sure. I like that. We made some concert announcements yesterday. I want to run those down real quick. These are new additions to our concert calendar. Buck Cherry will be at Knuckleheads on the 3rd of August. Channing Wilson, August 8th at Nux. The Nace Brothers will celebrate Dave Nace's birthday on August 8th at Knuckleheads, and Forrest McCurran, September 5th at Nux. If you want any info on those shows, bridge909.org. I'm imagining, because there aren't pre-sales attached to them, they probably went on sale yesterday with their announcement. So if that changes, of course, Misty will probably have more of that coming up after 10 o'clock. And after 7, we'll get into today's On This Day list with the birthday rundown. And I've also got some brand new local 909. The boys from Radkey recently played a 909 session for us, and we've got their new track, Strays, coming up here just after the top of the hour.
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0: I think I have said this about that song. Some days when I feel human again, I am able to join you here on the radio. And that is the brand new Genesis Owusu, Human Again, on 90.9 The Bridge. We are Kansas City's Indie Alternative. Well, good morning and happy Tuesday. It is Truda. You are beautiful. You are loved. You are not alone. And I told you, as I said this right off the top of the show at 6 o'clock this morning, as I am able and as I feel like it and as I have the energy and the ability to lock in and be here, I will. I continue to appreciate everybody at The Bridge who helps me out, picks up for me, fills in, does the show, does certain things. So thank you. But it really is good to be with you this morning on the 28th of July. All right. Well, today is World Conservation Day. It's National Water Park Day. It's National Get Gnarly Day. It is National Talk in an Elevator Day. Does anybody really do that? Who makes small talk in an elevator, especially if you don't know anybody? Although I will say, yeah, I guess sometimes on occasion, I've had a lot of doctor's visits lately, so maybe I've been in a lot of elevators, but I feel like sometimes I'm in that commercial where I'm turning into my parents. What is that? The progressive? Maybe I have a little dad joke or a quip every now and then. Buffalo Soldiers Day is today, National Milk Chocolate Day, and National System Administrator Appreciation Day. So celebrate as you will. The birthdays include the actress Elizabeth Berkley from Saved by the Bell or Showgirls, 54 years old. Lori Loughlin from Full House. And the Big House is 62. Sally Struthers is 79. And Jim Davis, who created Garfield, joining the Printer Cats' absolute idol, is 81 years old today. So there we go. Good birthdays. Happy birthday if it's yours. And again, thanks for hanging out with us. Coming up, we'll hear from Alabama Shakes, a brand new track called I Feel Hope Coming. More positive tunes this morning and some local 909. On the way, we'll hear some Lambrini Girls and our Bridge Artist of the Week.
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0: FIFA FanFest stage to the hospital bed. And that's just about what happened, it seemed like. But good timing on Baby's part to get through the World Cup. I'm sure she was happy about that, too. All right, we're going to get back into the late set of our 7 o'clock hour coming up next. It starts off with the brand new Interpol right after this quick break.
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Brand new music discovery at 90.9 The Bridge. We are Kansas City's Indie Alternative. Good morning. It's Truda. You are beautiful. You are loved. You are not alone.

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Vertical Worlds is music from Eka Vandal here on 90.9 The Bridge, and the first set of our 8 o'clock hour, and this voice from out of nowhere returns.

0: yesterday, she's been diagnosed with Parkinson's and has also undergone treatment for a carcinoma. So 83-year-old Carly Simon, who's given us so much great art in this battle now with Parkinson's. So wish her all the best. And again, first album in almost two decades coming out in August. That is pretty incredible. All right, but yes, wishing her all the best for sure. All right, well, thank you for being here. We this is not New Music Monday because it is Tuesday, so I missed that. But coming up, we'll hear from Ella Minus and Nick Leon. They've got a brand new track. We're going to play for you right after this. Latest from Cage the Elephant is coming up. Some Bridget Calls Me Baby, ASAP Rocky. A lot of good tunes for your Tuesday drive to work this morning here on The Bridge.
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1: 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Chuck Prophet is coming to Knuckleheads July 29th.

0: snap Jason shirt. Boland and the Stragglers, Friday, July 31st at Knuckleheads, in support of the bridge.
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0: From Tao, that is Fossils. You heard Liz Phair, Geese, and the latest from Jesse Wells to round out the top of the 11 o'clock hour. Again, a chance for you to pick up tickets to that one happening on the contest tab on the app and bridge909.org. Coming up tonight, Chris Agarian with a brand new episode of the 8160 in studio with him, Enrique from Making Movies, as he is going to be chatting about the upcoming Celebrate Americana Music and Arts Fest. It is this Saturday at Concourse Park, a free festival. A lot of great performers, a lot of things going to be happening out there, and you'll hear all about it tonight beginning at 6 again on the 8160. Enrique in the Bridge Studios with Chris Agarian on the Bridge.
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0: Jason Boland and the Stragglers, Friday, July 31st at Knuckleheads, in support of the Bridge. 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

0: were just in the Bridge Studios a couple of weeks ago for a 909 session. It was rowdy. We loved it. It was fantastic. 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That is local 909 artist Radke with their new song, Strays. You heard Foster the People right before that. Also Teddy Swims as we wrap up a long set. In after three is John Hart. Before then, They Might Be Giants, their new track. Super Organism and some Squeeze up next.
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0: Art Has to Work So Hard. That is Blondshell on the Bridge with music coming up from Julia Jacklin. We'll also hear from the Rat Boys and Janelle Monáe in the next few minutes here on the Bridge. Some shows added to the Bridge calendar yesterday, and if you haven't had a chance to check it out, always available, bridge909.org. Knuckleheads has a whole bunch of shows coming up in pretty short order. Buckcherry, August 3rd. Nace Brothers celebrating Dave Nace's birthday, Saturday, August 8th. Across the street on the 8th from the Taylor Sheridan show, The Road, Channing Wilson is going to be performing at Knuckleheads. And coincidentally, Forrest McCurran, also from Taylor Sheridan's The Road, going to be in the Gospel Lounge Saturday, September 5th at Knuckleheads. The difference being that Forrest McCurran is from Jeff City and is like really got an authentic presentation, plays with his wife, who's a fiddle player, does backup vocals, and it is just charming stuff. So if you're interested in checking that out, Forrest McCurran, Saturday, September 5th at Knuckleheads. And again, full calendar always available at bridge909.org. The Texas Headhunters are coming to Knuckleheads July 30th.
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Americana Music and Arts Festival happening this Saturday. And Enrique Chi is here, and Making Movies will be the source of the couple of Spanish songs we're going to hear today. But we've heard three Spanish songs, and then last week we heard a song

0: Ricky Rockman, host of MTV's Headbangers Ball, is bringing his one-man show to Knuckleheads July 29th. Ricky Rockman, the One Foot in the Gutter Tour. Ricky Rockman, in an evening of unbelievable stories of rock and roll excess. 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Ricky Rockman, the One Foot in the Gutter Tour, July 29th at Knuckleheads, in support of the Bridge. 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